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0: from Monday to Friday, Friday to Sunday. 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

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In very life we have some trouble.

0: 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That's on your bad. 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Unification through the music. One love. One world.
1: Cielo Azul, le ciel bleu, c'est la nouveauté du printemps de Bomba Estéreo. Et pour prolonger le bonheur, voici la rayonnante Noé Lira avec sa nouvelle chanson Compass.